0: complaint, single call only, two black pickup trucks, a black sedan, traveling at a high rate of speed, splitting lanes, fast people. Caller is not following.
1: But, 1-1. 6-4, I quarter.
0: 2G-6-4.
1: I'm in that area right now. I can handle before I head to the northwest.
0: 3-6-4, the generic two black trucks and a black sedan, no distinguishing features at all.
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1: Received. Headquarters.
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0: 350 to the half post.
1: Recorder's 2D5.
2: I was out on a traffic stop for that call at the north wing.
3: Calls to Jason Graves. We're gonna, subject he has on social media, the name of Devin Brown, was posting about operating a motorcycle with switch plates. It's a Yamaha V-Star 1200. Believe the plate might be 597 Boy Young Nut.
0: Does he want an interview or just a bolo for the vehicle?
3: No interview, a area check only.
0: Received. You can show me in the area.
3: 2D50, you're in the area 200, sir.
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0: Affirmative, 2G92, 1273 County Route 24 in Granville. A 911 open line, nothing heard. Attempted callback, ring straight to voicemail. Flooding in front of the road, correction, in front of the residence in the road.
3: Received. I'll head over there and then handle the animal complaint after.
0: Received, 201.
1: 313, Forever.
0: Forever, 313.
1: I believe I'm going to be out.
0: 2013.
4: 547 headquarters.
5: Headquarters 547.
4: Alright. I'm in service 182.
5: There's your 547 2013.

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1: Five six two.
0: If you could check number 63, Woodland Ridge in Bolton, cross street to Federal Hill Road. It's going to be a security alarm showing the dinette sliding door. There is no keyless responding at this time. The alarm service did speak to the property manager, who is not on scene, reporting there's a gardener on site. However, they provided a improper passcode.
1: En route from Lakeshore and Cotton Point Road.
2: 40 Marine.
0: Area 262-201.
3: I want to go left and head D Creek off on Hill and head north and follow the creek line there. Going to be off the cliff and the creek. The attachment alert is that I'll make a drink.
4: Where were 2G90? 90, sir.
5: I'm going to be handling that 911 call for 92.
1: 483 County, myself, and 75 in the area.
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2: Email 34 near County Route 46 with New York passenger Mary Boy Paul 6087.
3: Near 4 County Route 46, Mary Boy Paul 6087 2017.

0: Hickory County. One more time, can you just give us directions to get down to that path?
1: Alright, so there's a couple ways to get there. If you go down to the train tracks at Blue Barnes Road, there's a start of the trail there, but that's going to be quite a hike. If you go to 203 Blue Barnes, you walk behind the yard into the woods and just hit a creek. You're going to be getting a trail there. You're going to go north on the trail, and you should be only a couple hundred feet. It's going to be a 40-foot cliff. You're going to have to look down.
0: Copy. We'll all be off 203.
1: Racing.

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2: Blue Barns, the mail can hear you, guys.
3: I'll close your eyes, too.
4: Ripley County, there's a large cliff behind 203. We're going to hike in at that trail.
5: Sugarbush Road, anonymous caller reporting a male and female domestic, states they can hear the female yelling, asking the male to leave him alone.

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0: 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If you get a chance, I'm going to clear this call and come over and assist with that.
2: 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I'm on 49 right now.
0: Received. I'll head that way.
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0: 6 Point North on Lakeshore Drive from Chief Marina. It's a silver BMW. Give the registration Frank Robert Zebra 4901. Has almost struck multiple vehicles in the oncoming lane.
1: Be a few minutes behind you. If you want to just wait once you turn off 29 there, I'll meet you there.
2: In town property.
1: Spot 2, it'll handle. Go with particulars.
2: It's going to be a Kira turning in a set of car keys that was found in the village.
1: 179.
2: 28-2026.
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0: 没事，下面有点
1: 问题。Local door grant site, no issues, sir. RC 562, be rail level as well. I've got the DNT complaint northbound on Lakeshore Drive from the Chicks Marinas. A silver BMW Frank Robert Zebra 4901. And it was unable to maintain it.
0: If they go to the little path near my vehicle, follow the path, stay right. You're going to have to cross the creek, and then just come north 100 yards. You'll find it.
1: You got any extent of the injury there? Of the EMS?
0: County. He's got a minor deformity of the right ankle. Also probably a right knee injury as well.
1: 4783, just send me a pin to my phone. I'm about 02 out. I'll coordinate with fire to get to you.
2: Headquarters 547. I'll be clear. Prosecution declined.
3: 2029. Prior to available patrols down at Putnam, Tioga Beach Lane for a domestic.
1: Female domestic. All she could hear was the female yelling to leave her alone.
3: Affirmative. Do you copy the info?
0: Uh-huh.

0: 319, it's going to be 1273, County Route 24 in Granville. A 911 open line, nothing here in the background, attempted callback, ring straight to voicemail.
1: Copy.
0: 2031.
2: Headquarters 562.
3: I've located the vehicle, it's parked on Main Street. 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I'll be serious.
2: RC 562, you're in service 203.
4: I've located the caller. I'm going to have that female en route to Glens Falls, starting mileage 116944.
2: John 539, go ahead.
5: Last name, Robert, Ida, Charles, Charles, Ida, Alpha, Robert, David, Edward, Lincoln, Lincoln, Ida. First name, Anthony, common spelling, middle initial, J. John, date of birth, 03041982.
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0: Well, you just took an additional call from that phone number, a female stating she was in Warren County being followed. The phone disconnected. We weren't able to get an updated plot.

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1: 331.
0: We just took an additional call from that phone number, a female stating she was in Warren County being followed. The phone disconnected. We weren't able to get an updated plot.
1: Be a noise complaint, we'll be clear back in service.
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0: Any unit by exit 18, control Canada Street in the area of Amherst Street. Caller reporting a male driving an orange bicycle in the roadway, cutting off cars north and south on Canada. Units were covering each other.
1: 547.
0: 547, 2037.

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3: Lakeshore Veterans Park Road.
0: 537-3587, beach just down. 531, if you're available, the canoe access site. 337 East Green River Road, at the end of County Home Bridge Road. Kevin Mitchell is reporting, is located 3 large fishing bags on the property. I'm going to turn them over.
3: 372.

0: 50203.
1: Female physical domestic in apartment number 4, which is behind his. The female stated, "Do not hit me." He felt he heard him hit her.
2: 154, copy.
0: Patrol 31 Netto Street, caller named Andrew McDonald, reporting his son came and got some of his items, but has now left and left some.

0: dispatch 528.
1: Can I get the incident number to walk into the
0: back? Incident number 10919.
1: Copy.
0: 2040.

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0: Be on 5L.
1: 204 there.
0: Is there a county?
2: County.
0: EMS is asking when the ATV comes down, can they bring a traction slip?
3: Orders 5, Forza.
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0: Can you see if you can make contact with the original caller? I've been trying to give him a call. See if he'll answer for me.

0: 4, 55 Shasbury. Myself in 422 would be 76, so that conditions are release. That one.
1: County.
2: You've already fired. The best entrance to the space capacity will probably be the field behind 199 Blue Barnes Road.
1: Receive the field behind 119 Blue Barnes Road.
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0: 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I got nothing showing. I'm in service.
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1: County Route 11, Federal Hill Road, New York, Lincoln, Mary, 7159.
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2: 531.
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1: 46.
0: I was just looking through our system. We have a call from the Thomas subject yesterday regarding his dog missing. Gives the address of 52 Kearney Cassidy Road.
1: Copy. We're going to be out of that.
0: 362056.
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0: 5-2-1, go ahead with both.
1: First, we have a last name of Mitchell, common spelling. First is Kevin, common spelling, initial J, John, Denver, 1223, 1987. The second, last name, Dunkley, David, D. Nora, King, Lincoln, Edward, Young. First is Jacob, John, Adam, Charles, Ocean, Boy. Still no initial, Denver, 0718, 1997.
0: Energy 38 County.
2: County.
0: We're in the area of Waterford. We'll head towards Best Bar until there.
3: Five five forever.

0: line. An attempted callback rings busy. 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Phone number returns to a Diana French. Subject has called the sheriff's line multiple times today.
1: Copy.
0: 2059. 4-Edward 331 status.
2: 4-Edward, I'm secure. No one here seems to know where that call came from. I'll head up to Truthill Road. She left a message on our internal line as well. Reference to her son. Troopers have a complaint for him.
0: Richard 319, copy.
3: I copy. Thank you, Sarge.
0: 2100.
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0: 555154. 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Caller is a Jesse Benson. It's going to be an 86 Chevy pickup truck near the first driveway on the left. It's going to be color gray. Jesse's girlfriend, a Lori Turner, is not getting out of the vehicle and damaging items in the vehicle.
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6: 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I'll be clear for him.
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0: Forever 313.
1: I'll be clear. 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
0: 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We're unable to get anything further.
1: All right. I'm trying to get her to come to the door. I don't know how ambulatory she is.
0: She did attempt TTY, but will not answer my partner on that either.
1: All right, can we put EMS on standby for the time being?
0: Affirmative, 2116.

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3: 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A black Hyundai Sonata. Failure to maintain lanes. Turn onto Riverview. Going eastbound. Caller is no longer behind it. Plate King Sam Henry 9069.
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0: 931. Go ahead, Artie.
1: Well, I could hear you knocking on the door. She just disconnected. I tried TTY multiple times. She did answer at one point, but she won't answer me anymore.
0: Is she indicating any medical emergency?
1: She's not answering voice. She did answer TTY, and she did not answer anything else.
0: All right. What was the message on the TTY, do you know?
1: It just said you by voice, then go ahead for me to reply back to her. She disconnected, however, she's dialed 911 again.
0: Okay. Yeah, I'm yelling to her. I can see partially inside here, but I can't hear anything.
1: I could hear her move around a little bit. I'm uncertain if she's on the floor or in bed. I had no conversation with her. I advised her you were at the porch, and if she could go to the front door, there was no communications between us by voice or any hitting of the keypad to acknowledge that.
0: Okay, I can see the TTY just inside the door on the left. Would she be close to that?
2: 4136.
1: I don't know how she's accessing that.
0: Okay.
3: County available units to back up 4136.

0: 290.
1: 290, Ferro. My GPS just brought me to the actual beach entrance. Do you know if the 11 Thai Road is going to be a residence?
2: 33 County.
3: 4133.
2: 4133. EMS is crossing a second ambulance to the scene. Preferably ALS.
3: Thank you. 1254 is already around.
0: Just confirm if they're ALS or not.
4: 90.
1: 90.
4: That's affirmative. 11 Tiroga is going to be the beach.
1: Copy. Did they advise where they might be heading? No one at the beach is aware of the situation.
4: Negative.
1: Copy. If there's been no further, I'll be clearing service 2434.
4: Receive 2G92, copy.
1: Hi, copy direct. I'm also arriving.
4: 2124. 2G12, can I stay same traffic?
3: 2124.

0: a mom yelling and screaming at her children, children feeling unsafe. One of them just called asking for help.
1: 10-4, inside 422.
0: 10-4, break. 422, can you copy direct?
2: 22, direct copy. Are they still on the phone?
0: 74, they lost service while attempting to separate themselves from the mom. They were able to get out of the house and into the vehicle the teenager is speaking to, but there are still two little brothers inside. She has not been physical with anyone, but apparently is very...

0: Morning, 33. 33. With Schenectady County, they're unable to get a rig on the other side. What I'm asking about is for next available.
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2: 33, try for another ALS ambulance.
0: Alright, we'll put on mutual.

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2: My partner's got her on the phone now via voice, and she's talking. We've advised her you're at the door.
3: Yeah, just make sure she's aware that I'm going to have to speak with her somehow. If she's not injured, then she needs to tell us what she needs.
2: Now we're trying to get that out of her now.
0: Number 1602, State Route 9, the King Hendricks Motel. Room 119, Tiffany Robinson, the caller, she's reporting she's outside and got harassed by a neighbor who's in room 120. Parties are separate this time, no weapons.
4: She's en route.
0: 2127.
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7: They're allowed to, so he wants somebody to go back there and supervise them. Then he also made the comment that if they are allowed to, then he should be allowed to burn it, correct?
2: She's confused or having a medical episode, other than she's telling us 911 hurry.
3: Okay. Hey, you still have her on voice?
2: Yes. And she's not answering anything.
3: Okay. See if you can't get her to answer up when you tell her that I'm gonna have to gain entry forcibly.
2: Now, we've told her that a couple times.
3: Copy.
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1: No reply.
2: Sorry, Steve. I gotta assume she's having a medical episode for it.
3: 2129.
2: I'm gonna wait for EMS to get here on this poor tanker.
1: Hurry, Steve. They're out of the way.
2: Great.
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3: 9092. Hi.
4: An active domestic 288 Middle Line Road. Caller reporting her son, father's girlfriend is at the residence and are in a verbal dispute. Caller's son reported they are outside. Unknown weapon, unknown intoxication.
5: Deal one. 2-4.
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0: I am CJ, no need for this.
2: 346 at Edward. Whatever, 346.
0: Units are going to be clear in service. Anything pending?
2: Negative.
0: Receive.

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2: Oh, affirmative. We're on our way down that way.
1: 32135.
3: Audible alarm for the post office.
1: 2135.

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1: Whatever, 3-1.
0: Yeah, we've gained entry.
1: 2-1-3-6.

0: 5155. I will be at her residence in approximately 505 minutes.
1: Forever 290.
2: Going to be clearing. It's just a postal vehicle malfunction.

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1: I'll be up.
0: 2139.
2: Bird 155.

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1: 547.
0: You can disregard the flight has updated. It's on Lake George.
1: Received on the service.
0: 2140.

0: County 911 unit for the town of Moreau, an active domestic, 427 Fortsville Road, permit E is in Edwards 18.
1: Shasbury 447.
2: That was 55 for a couple minutes, and then I'll head up with 422.
1: 10-4.
3: DeKalb Road, if you can't contact them, this is her mother. Advised that we had to gain entry and that we need somebody to come down here and help us assist in securing this door.
1: 3-3-1, we no longer have access to the old system. Shasbury 422.
4: Yeah, we need you 43.
1: Road. Ignore those notes that I've posted recently. Those should have been in the other case.

0: 4-6.
1: Jasmine Brzezowski.
0: Barry 422, the callback for our complainant endorses it just going straight through to voicemail at this point. She had pretty bad service when I was on 21 with her earlier, though.
2: That's going to be negative. It's the opposite end.
3: Racing. I believe last they knew her daughter lived somewhere in the area of M and B.
0: Point. She's advising that she was in a very altered state of mind, but they are going to be safely off the property at this time.
4: The key, was it a singular key fob, gray and bluish, possibly a Toyota?
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0: 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Driving complaint, Route 32 South, Patterson Drive.
1: Who's my caller for the domestic?

0: Frank. I mean, I'll be observing. We're westbound on King's Road right now.
1: 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Fire 331.
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0: Can you see if you can get a hold of a Kim at 518-415-9315? Advise her if she could respond down here, we'd appreciate it.
2: Negative. She's refusing to stop as well.
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4: 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Palmer Pond Road.
3: That's out on 1973 Ford two-door sedan, color black, two ROs out of Argyle. The primary of Michael Pike subject is a valid CDL Class B as in Bravo, negative for any files.
4: Received, thank you.
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1: Wolfie is clear, there is no domestic here. Is that calling Saratoga still pending?
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1: Go ahead.
0: I spoke with her daughter. She said that it's an ongoing issue. She will be en route from Wells, Vermont.
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0: To Stewart's at Gates, we have Kelly back on the line looking to speak with an officer regarding her ex-boyfriend following her.
4: Yeah, her.
0: Greece, 2154.
5: Round 528. It's going to be McGillis Ave and Helen Street in the village of Lake George. On your way, if you can land line communications regarding a prior complaint.
6: 179.
5: 528, 2155.
0: Cray.
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0: 2155. Whatever, 322 status.
7: Asbury. Phone door is open. I'm hearing screams inside. I will make entry.
0: Copy direct.

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0: Hey, it's Manchester. 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We're a ways out.
1: Asking. 447 just got off the phone with Manchester. They're going to get EMS and additional units headed.

0: 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RC fire chief, 20-57.
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0: I'm being called. Chris, what was that?
1: 3422, you just cut yourself off at the beginning. Can you please 10-9?
0: Be in contact with the...
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0: I finally got her back on track, northbound on Route 4, and then she disconnected on me. When I spoke to her the first time, she said she was driving a Nissan SUV.
1: Copy.
0: I'm not sure the setting she has on her phone, however, it's unable to get any type of flaw on her phone. 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
1: 5 headquarters.
0: Headquarters 562.
1: Confirming 47. 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
0: know. That is going to be in the area.
1: 3 Steve, I just pulled up on 100.
0: On the scene, 2203.
1: Whatever talk about.
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0: 346, whatever.
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0: Alright, 309.
1: 319.
0: They're still kind of advising, from what they can gather, she's in a 2026 green Nissan. They're having the same issue we're having with her.
1: Copy.
0: 2205.
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1: Can you just confirm the RO of this vehicle doesn't have any one-to-one?

0: 131 Fort Edward. 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
0: 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First name, Mary. 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Middle initial, C as in Charles. Last name, Lavis. Lincoln, Adam, boy, Adam, Sam. 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

0: 131 Fort Edward. 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
0: 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Last name, Labas. 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
5: 31. The Lavis subject showing a permit only, D-David expiring 12/14/2023. It's also showing a signal 31 file 5 out of the Rutland Town Police, no extradition. The Elliott subject showing a non-driver ID only, a status of revoked, expiring 7/8/2020. Negative special files.
6: Copy. 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
2: A valid license in Florida, not on file in New York. Looks like the subject is on probation as well.
1: 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I'll be in service here momentarily.

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1: County 911 units available for the town of Malta. Unknown crash. 213 Van Arnum Road. Passerby called. White bumper wrapped around a guide wire with two mailboxes on the ground. Vehicle headed north on Van Arnum Road.
0: 4172. 221, I'll check the area. 9PE9 right now. I'll check my way there, Village.
1: 4177-2222.
0: County 2G21, additional unit for the Village. 4315 on SD in there. Got a foot pursuit. White male, blue shirt, blue shorts, heading towards West Street.
2: 1 County 7-0. 2 for all being around as well.

0: It's 2-4 County. Can you go again with the Pulse and Star location again?
1: G24. 4315 has a male run from him towards West Street. It's a white male, blue shirt, blue shorts.
0: Alright.
1: 2224.

0: 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Myself and 447 will be 23. 10-4.
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2: 6497 approaching 21 northbound.
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0: 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I'll be on the air here at West Street.
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0: 2229.
2: I see you, of course. My quarter is 562.
3: But he has been removed from the roadway. It's about a half mile south, 108 from Persons Road, on the east side of the roadway.
2: Copy, half mile south, east side of the roadway from Persons, 2230.
3: 5-2.
2: Course 5-2. It's 5-3, 2230.
1: Yeah,
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0: 21 County, I copy MRD. I'm going to be out with 1-5. 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
1: 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It's going to be a singular black Kia Kifa. R309.
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0: scene. 547, you're on scene at 2238. There is a key holder now responding, ETA of 5 minutes and a gray Ford F-250. Should be a Bob Roney subject.
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0: Patrol's town of Jackson, Plains Road for a disturbance.
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1: Very safe. I just got off the phone, Mahoney. 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
2: QGI2, Route 4 and Beckwith Road, Whitehall.
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0: Control the area just south of Curtis Lumber, State Route 22, tuning 9511, State Route 22. 133 is responding to that area. They spotted a female sitting on the curb. 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They're just looking for a patrol to assist.
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1: Start for 20 Madison Street. 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
0: I'll be in room.
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1: I am. 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That female was GOA. I believe she may have gotten picked up by somebody. 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
0: Appreciate 2G90, copy.
2: 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I'm approaching 22A. I'll bowl the area.
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Headquarters, Lake George, patrol location. I just got to see Norton, you can go out with it. 531, I've got Lake George heading over to the 4 William Henry, 48 Candace Street, Crosby Tool Street, and Mohican Street. Caller believes they're out in front by a bench. Both subjects highly intoxicated. A 52-year-old male fall with facial injuries.

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0: 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What was the numerics again?
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0: Nobby out, Watt 18.
1: 2312. 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
0: 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Shot across ship, Kilmer Roadway, off of Lake Desolation Road. Caller reporting her 38-year-old daughter in the house yelling and screaming. 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
3: 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There'll be another one pending after 313 Coleman Avenue again for harassment.
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0: 5-0 and dispatch 2 by name, date of birth.
1: Dispatch on 5-3-1, go ahead.
0: First going to be a last name of Charles, Ocean, Henry, Edward, Nora. First of Lincoln, Ocean, Robert, Ida. Middle initial A, Adam. Date of birth 11-29-1978. The second is going to have a last name of Fox, common spelling. First of Robert, common spelling. Middle initial L, Lincoln. Date of birth 1-2-14-1973.
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0: 562, a state police unit. Number 455, State Route 418, north of Hickory Lane and Santolan Drive. Appears to be the first house on the right down Hickory Lane. Corey Heller Braley, reporting an altercation between her fiancé, Michael Harrington, and her daughter, Carly Braley. Was physical. The parties are now separated. No weapons or intoxication.
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0: 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Neighbors dispute and parties are separated. All units are clear.
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2: Heckler. Heckler, 5 Phoenix.
3: 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If you could attach New York, John Charles Zebra, 1496.
4: 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Stop out on another one. Pull knee street in front of the Stewart's. Lincoln, John Charles, 8002.
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0: Second call, Destiny, subject Destiny Brown again. 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
1: Run over.
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1: 19.
0: Patrol 13 Coleman Ave, Hudson Falls, going to be apartment number 2, cross streets of Catherine Street and Jasper Street. The caller is a Destiny Brown, ongoing situation. States an Anthony George is en route to her residence. He is intoxicated, driving a tan Chevy Impala. 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He is threatened to cause harm to her.
1: Copy.
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0: 2341.
1: 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It is not physical tonight, has been in the past. The grandmother is afraid.
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0: 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The boat launch next to his house causing a disturbance. Creating loud noise. 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
1: There is a Patricia Zahava currently at the police station. She was injured by the individual that you guys have. Do you like a county unit or one of you guys going to break?
0: Did she leave a callback number?
1: She does not have a cell phone on her.
0: Racy, we'll break momentarily.
1: Racy, she's also requesting EMS. Is it good to send them or have them stand by?
0: Now you go ahead and send them.
1: 2-3-5-1.

0: Well, Muslim County, I can start off that way. 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
1: You can stare for Roxy Road until they're secure, and then we'll go from there.
0: I will stop.
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0: since for the Rock City Road call, none of the callers are able to tell us where the dog is at this point in time. 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
1: 19.
0: Caller's reporting he is now in his vehicle out front, appears to be on the phone. He is blocking the driveway so they can't leave. Caller has reported she is inside with a kitchen knife at the attempt center. She's advising Anthony is now pulling away a brown Chevrolet Impala. Took a left headed toward Derby Park.
1: Copy, I'm in the area.
0: 2356. Forever 322.
1: I'm in the area as well.
0: 2356.

0: County, 2G23, 4138, and 4151. We have another caller now advising that the dog is locked up inside of a bathroom, and the subjects have applied a tourniquet to the victim.
1: Hold up.

0: 319, Forever New York registration.
1: Forever 319.
0: Lincoln Edward Williams 6733 will be out with him at Derby Park.
1: 2357.

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1: 0000.
2: Service.
3: 562. 562.
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0: headquarters, 517, service check.
1: 398.
0: C517 and 0001.
2: Lot number 115, 115.
3: Receipt will be arriving momentarily.
2: Appreciate that, 001. Looks like from the map, if you go in the middle entrance, go straight back, almost to the back on the left-hand side.
3: Receipt.

0: Hammond, Unitsville, the town of Greenfield for an unknown MVA, 374 Wilson Road.
1: Four and 5-5 Coy Road, Greenfield. I'll have that way you can come in.
0: Okay, 4 and 5-5. The caller heard a car crash in Reservoir Road. Caller heard a car crash into the trees. Has not seen anything so far. Looks like we're taking a second call now.
2: 5-5 gun.
3: We're clear here. We're
2: not that way to go.
4: 4-5-0,
2: I'm going to be interrupted.
4: 4193,
2: yes sir.
4: Kingsborough Drive, Vermont King, X-ray 631.

0: 10 County.
1: County.
0: Can you go with that address again?
1: The caller's calling from 374 Wilton Road. Somewhere in the area, she heard the crash in the trees.
0: Recent. 55 for Edwards.

0: Awesome. Rose County, do we have an ESPA for EMF?
1: They were staging. If you're secure, I'll send them right in.
0: We're secure.
1: And 004.
2: Called back. They are out with the male subject at Derby Park.
3: Advise him, I've got charges on him. Ask if they'll take him into custody. 5-4, can you start that way?
4: 5-4 copies in rope.
2: 2-0-0-5.

0: Report this for that.
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0: Station is 006.
2: It's 0006. Weird 319 or 322.
3: 322.
2: Confirming you are out with the male subject. One 155 will have charges requesting you take them into custody.
3: Copy.
2: 0006.

0: 7.
1: In service.
0: 0007. Fair patrols and PDs, a traffic complaint. White Creek. A white Chevy pickup truck, McCray Tree Service on the side, operated by Michael McCray Jr. Unknown location, unknown direction of travel. Caller reporting possible 1192 operation, left from a County Route 68 residence about 20 minutes ago. Any patrol in the area acknowledged?
2: The male is reporting difficulty breathing and requesting EMS. You could have them slide out.

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1: 154.
0: Have you all Jersey Park?
1: 3-0-0-0-9.
2: Three 447 EMS is going to be in route.

0: Nissan Rock, can you go status?
1: 415 County, what's the care?
0: Thank you. Any need for 4151 to continue this?
1: Negative, you can disregard.
0: Thank you. 4151 copy. 51 copy. 4151, not sure your current location. You check that alarm at Lucky 203 North Line. Copy, I just heard right on middle line. That'd be helpful. Check that 003.
2: I believe a beige car with one colored door, different colored hood.
3: Yeah, from where I'm with him.

0: 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Portland 539.
1: Clear last back in.
0: That's it. 0001.
2: New York, Mary Paul George, Zebra Adam Young.

0: 747, returning valid on a 2008 Dodge Avenger, four-door color gray, to a Robert Otero Grand Street, Glens Falls.
1: Appreciate it, thank you.
2: County, could you just respond to Wilson Road? We took another call. The subject advised there is a vehicle into the woods and that everybody was okay, that it's going to be property damage.
1: What's your copy, sir?
2: 193-0012. 55 County, same trap. 155-0012.

0: headquarters, 517. 517, few contact indications that you're continuing.
1: 398.
2: One male in custody, 0013.

0: wouldn't you?
1: Oh, I agree, John.
0: You guys have a thing advised on our other channel that there are no need for additional, it's just going to be one occupant, no injuries.
1: 1-2, copy, direct control back.
0: I see, back in at 0014, if you're available, I do have two pending calls in the Village of Corinth, one the disturbance on Oak Street, and the other one is three suspicious teenagers on Wall Street.
1: I'm going to have an interview out back. Can you just take that mail to the patrol office and keep them coughed and shackled to the wall?
2: Copy.
0: Trespassing on the property.
3: 451 County, I'll be out.
0: 151 is 0015.
1: Very easy, you can show us around.
0: At 0015.

0: 2, can you just return?
1: Got it.
0: Male's going to be getting transported to Albany Medical Center. We'll be clear on service. Do you have anything pending?
2: Not for the middle zones. I do have Balsa Spa that was en route to 37 South Street. He was originally looking for an additional unit. He's off there now requesting him. It's just one male detained. If you want to start with him, make sure he's secure.
0: Received, I'll start that way.
2: Here's our phone check.

0: 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Also, file advises no need for additional. 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
0: 0-0-2.
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3: 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I'm going to be out of the station, 1 mile processing. I'm secure.
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0: Show me clear, I can start down to that domestic down Clifton Park. Basic 126151, 912 Foxwood Drive, with a boyfriend, 2 males, was physical, no weapons, no intoxication. Parties were physical at one point, they're now separate. I will copy. Because. Okay, it's 0024 on 69, copy.

0: Wi-Fi. Go ahead. City Brown's looking for a callback in regards to the status of the subject you have.
1: Tracy, do you have her on the line?
0: Negative, did email the number to you.
1: Tracy.
0: No, it's fine.
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0: on Yanceyville, the town of Saratoga, for now and hang up the Fish Creek Rod and Gun Club at 125 Route 32 South. Rod and Gun Club, 125 Route 32 South. The only thing we heard was a female stated, no, I didn't, and then the line disconnected. You can hear a male's voice in the background as well.
1: 7-7. 2-3, we'll start that one.
0: Appreciate both units at 0023.

0: 562, heavy static. I copy the field interview. 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
0: 06-0025.

0: Both disregard. We made contact, advising there's no issues there. I do have another disturbance. 3901 Lewis Road, lot 226, if you're available.
1: 26, we're around, guys. I will take it.
0: I see. It's going to be caller reporting what's supposed to be a male and female in a verbal altercation, unknown weapons or intoxication.
1: Received. Is that occurring at 220 or just in the area?
0: The caller is advising the disturbance should be at lot 226.
1: Received. Thank you.
0: Lot 226 at 3901 Lewis Road. I'm showing route at 0020.
1: County. You can show us clear of 423 Oak Street. Is there anything else?
2: Nothing.

0: 131, Fort Edward.
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0: 1316, out of service.
1: 0027.
2: You could go over some routes to that as well.
3: 417-1 is three suspicious teenagers in the area.

0: 562 dispatch.
1: Dispatch, 10 unit calling.
0: 562 dispatch. Pick up the stats, please.
1: Allen, 1527, 2015 GMC Terrain, color white, to Robert, this is Sam Buck, out of North Creek, who's also valid.

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1: 55, whatever.
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1: Right now, I have no unit available to respond to anything that's priority. 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
3: 4126 says. You're interviewing at 0032.

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0: 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Have a caller believes that he was shot at because the chair fell over. He stated he chased a subject into the woods. No description at this time.
2: 4125.
3: There's a subject on the call box that referenced Anthony George's keys.
4: Racing.
3: 0036.
4: I can take care of that. I have both.
1: 2G3 account.
0: Your
1: caller going to be a Matthew Wilming.
0: That's affirmative.
1: Just an advisement, we've been dealing with him all week. He is an MHO.
0: Great. There's 0037.

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1: 0036.
0: 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I have both.
1: 2G3 coming.
2: Hi.
1: Should call, I'm going to be up after Wilming.
2: That's affirmative.
1: Justin advised that we've been dealing with him all week. He is an MHO.
2: Chris, 0037.

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0: 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Mary David Boy 2611.
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0: 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I'll be 1024. You can close that out to me.

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0: 539, patrol the Burger King, 620 Aviation Road, cross East Upper Glen and Birch Lane. Matthew Gordon, the manager, I'd like to speak with an officer in reference to a telephone scam involving the store, requesting $4,500.
1: Sponsor on.
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0: 562. I-87 southbound, I mean north of exit 25. Vehicle in the median, off the road into the guardrail. No injuries.
1: I was out of the car. I'm Lakeshore and Down Point. I'm closer.
0: Is it 6-2 your location?
1: Evo Road, that's great.
0: I see. 531, you will be much closer.
1: Receive. You can go to the location again.
0: I-87 southbound, north of exit 25. I believe it's going to be in the area of mile marker 74 on the median side.
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0: Copy that. 4-5 is in service. 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

0: 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Flip the port.
1: Stands from Malta, the Cumberland Farms, 527 Route 67. Caller advised in about 5 youths in the parking lot. They were attempting to buy lighters in the store. They were denied. Unknown clothing description. They're currently out in the parking lot loitering. The caller believes trying to get customers to buy the lighter for them. Come on, 3 at 120.

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0: 539 in a second. 99 Canada Street to Howard Johnson's by Wyndham. I've got a caller on 911 reports two highly intoxicated females. He's requesting a welfare check.
2: 1-2-1.
1: 2-8.

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0: 151 County. I don't know if you got to my left. I was in the direction like what's that Cumberland Farms called? Cat ID 222, you can find me that. I'll be in route. Nice, 127.
1: By 47 in a second. 431 Corinth Road, across Ogden Road and Division Road. The domestic dispute caller reporting her son is causing disturbance in the residence, thrown at a TV. Parties are currently separated. She believes he may be under the influence of narcotics. Last unit, repeat your identifier.
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0: My Sam Mary Ida, first name is Cole Thomas Selling. Date of birth 042378. Should be an address down in Troy. Second is Clement Charles Lincoln Edward Mary Edward Norris Tom Sam. First name Amanda Thomas Selling. Date of birth 12/13/1982. And a similar down towards Troy. Two white people.

0: 562
1: I'll be on scene on the next one on Northway.
0: 562-0131.
2: Subject in that room will need EMS for a possible MHU issue. They had no further information.
3: 16.
4: They're coping.
3: 51 copy. 50, I'll start down the back up.
2: 3-6-1-5-0, backup 1-2-6-1-5, waiting to continue to the helmet pump.
3: 5-1, copy.
0: Touch 5-2-8.
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3: Alright, what's your last name?
0: My subject, valid D-David, or should you corrective lenses. Numerous other protection, none involving the other party. The 11th subject, showing a revoked non-driver ID, negative file.
1: Proceed, steer no further.
0: Scanner for their 0132.

0: 10-8-4-1-2-6-4-1-5-0. We got additional information. Apparently this is a female that was involved in a domestic impulsive spa. She's requested EMS for evaluation of a hand injury. Further caller at room 108 data, also like an interview.
1: Six up.
0: 135.

0: Ram 508.
1: Ram 508.
0: Advised by a wrecker, they were called to tow the about 532 Vermont Route 30 in Windhall. The person admitted to them that he

0: 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Headquarters in 517.
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0: RC 517 to 138.
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0: 517 headquarters.
1: Headquarters 517.
0: One of the Lake George units will handle that once they're clear with their incoming call.
1: Ready, Steve. One of the Lake George units to handle 141.
0: 47 handle.
1: Receive 547 to handle.
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4: Queensbury Main Street. Female passed out in a vehicle, possibly under the influence.
2: Penny to unit CLEC, it'll be 3122 State Route 4, Kingsbury. Caller's

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0: And the first one's gonna be a welfare check, Cumberland Farms, 110 Main Street in Queensbury. 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
0: 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It's going to be a noise complaint.
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0: Ozone Road at Charlton Lane for loud music.
1: Received, I believe 547 is in regards to that. I'll be with 39.
0: Tracy, 145. Anchored in 547.
1: That's affirmative, I'm in route.

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1: Whatever, 319.
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0: over there. 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
0: Yeah, 151.
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0: 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It's en route to check on them now.
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1: Log, I checked the area of Route 30 from the, you know, PD2 to the 11 and 30 junction. 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I take it Benny didn't give any description of the vehicle.
0: 74, Benny's called us from his shop in Chester. 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
1: 10-4, I'll try to get that point for a call.
2: Can you just go to the spelling on the first?
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1: 528, Hudson and Murray. 529, Broad in North Delaware. 547, northbound between 19 and 20.
0: Five two eight. I've got a third party call on the line. 87 Quaker Road is what I'm being advised. 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
0: 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Advising he has a leg injury and is trapped in the vehicle.
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0: People near a tree on Country Club just off Quaker. I just observed.
1: That might be one and the same.
0: Vehicle description?
1: Here you go.

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1: Maybe Alpha 28.
0: Let me see, headquarters 547.
1: I'm on scene.
0: Very scene. 529-547, I'm scene at 206.
1: Male is not entrapped, minor leg injury.
0: Very scene. No entrapment, minor leg injury at 206. That's 547, go ahead.
1: 171-101-710.
0: Go ahead with the data.
1: Edward Union 27934, we'll take next available.
0: Received Edward Union 27934, yeah. Available. That's showing not on file.
1: That's Illinois passenger.
0: Received, thank you.

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1: Go ahead.
0: D. David to a Daniel Durabilo, 48-2003, out of Lake George, negative file.
1: Receive.

0: 44.
1: Go ahead.
0: Take a call back from the original caller. States he believes she's now leaving. Yeah, her location on his phone. Appears she's leaving.
1: Receive. Leaving where?
0: She's going to be leaving the Plains Road address, unknown where she may be traveling to.
1: Receive. Do they know what she's driving?
0: Negative.
1: Copy.
0: 0210.

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0: St. 493, could you want to tell you to be the closest? 394 Fortville Road for disturbance, call advising her daughter's boyfriend's intoxicated, refusing to leave. It's Christopher Hussein, subject.
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0: Okay. It's 212. No weapons. It's verbal only at this time.
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0: Melville, town of Granville. Patrol is County Route 12A for a missing persons complaint.
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0: 69 County Route 12A, Granville. Caller is a Jeff McMorris. Reporting around 1 a.m. his 15-year-old daughter, a Cadence McMorris Lawless, left the residence on foot, wearing dark-colored sweatshirt and pajama pants. He did have a plot on her phone showing on Ritchie Road. Unable to gain any further where she may be.
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2: 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We'll be out.
0: 0222. I had a unit, Duffy's Tavern, 20 Lower Amherst. 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I'll start firing EMS duty or extended.
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0: 7841264 and 51 is for Clifton Park for an area check southbound Route 9 from Peddlers.
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0: Prior to them calling, the plate that they gave does not return. Lincoln Edward Edwards, 6105.
4: 325. He stated the juveniles at his station are friends with that individual. State she frequents that location as that's one of her friend's residents.
5: 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Hold me in right over there.
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0: A call from the scene. 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EMS is still continuing.

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4: 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Middle initial, S. Sam. Date of birth is 07181984. Just file check, please.

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0: Temple 146 East, 236 Skyport Road. Nothing showing. You can show me clear.
1: Impressive. Nothing showing 238.
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0: Temple of 146 East, 236 Skyport Road. Nothing showing. You shall be clear.
1: 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Nothing showing. 238.
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0: Bowler from Fire Road to 146A, negative response, is there?
1: Yeah, 238.
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0: 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Give the squad response hurry to their mail from 316 Main Street. 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He's still in talk. Just looking for a general eval.
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1: 4175 9 Daniel 438 Route 58
0: It's for Milton, a third party caller from down the street advising 265 Greenfield Avenue. Can hear loud music and can also hear a male and female arguing at that location.
1: Four one seven five.
0: 438-175-256.

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2: 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This is our mail from earlier. He's got to come with us either way.
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1: Contact with, see if Ray came to Pluto's in the last couple hours to drink.
2: Pull over. Hudson Avenue, north. Correction, just south of Halfway House Road.
3: 2G23, exit 11, we'll be around.
2: We're taking further now, calling in by an occupant of a residence here. One vehicle rollover, and they are reporting they do see blood on the subjects.
3: Rizzi, do you go out again with the cross street again?
2: It's plotting about a tenth of a mile south of Halfway House Road in the area of 311 Hudson Avenue.
3: Rizzi, zero.
4: 417
3: Foote County, I'll be in Roswell. 312 is at 315. 2G38 County, we're on Hudson River Road, we'll start heading that way as well.
2: 2G38 as well at 315. Now being reported, they did strike a pole, that pole is broken, use caution for any wires there.

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0: 154, Fred Edward. 154. Business appears to be closed. Negative contact zone here. I'm in service.
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1: County.
0: Is fire and EMS started?
1: Affirm, fire is currently on the scene now, and a mechanical unit has just arrived to hold it down to get there.
0: Proceeds, we're about 0-0. Two G, 23 County, we're ready.

0: RG 23 County. You can slow down any additional units.
1: Alright, so Benny Dershing has responded to Hudson Avenue. Can slow your response.
0: County, what are we having?
1: 3G 3, 325.

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0: 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I speak Spanish.
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0: 5-5 for Edwards.
1: Good one,
0: 5-5. To the hospital, returning to the village.
1: Chief, confirming you made contact with the Hoffman subject from earlier.
0: I haven't even had a chance to yet.
1: Press 3-2.

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1: Bubble.
0: 151 and 337.

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2: 904 southbound, Horseman Village Courting.
1: Go for it.
0: 11 Gilmore Street, Whitehall. Caller is a Thomas Tyree. Reporting he's woken up by somebody banging on his front door, messing with his locks. Caller is unsure if they're still there. He's unable to hear them banging on the door anymore.
2: 339.
0: 0339.

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0: 4-4, start for the intersection of Fish Hatchery and Plains Road. Caller is a Peter Nutzel, reporting 6-8 juveniles on his property. He's having a verbal altercation with them. Believe he's going to be located in a vehicle. The juveniles are surrounding his vehicle.
1: 4-4, cops.
0: Second to back up 2G44.
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0: 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Could be the intersection of Fish Hatchery and Plains Road.
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0: 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Also, New York client ID 673-133-884.
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0: 1-1.
1: The New York branch provided is returning valid, expiring 8/24/2026, on a 2010 Chevy Impala, color gold, to the Peter subject. Peter showing a valid David Mary, expiring 10/14/2026, negative special files, negative restrictions. The second client ID provided returns to a Bruce Woodard, showing a non-driver ID only, expiring 10/28/2029. He's showing a order protection, the restricted party, to a Melissa federal subject.
0: Yeah.
1: 0431.

0: 112, whatever. Could you go ahead again with the details on that OP?
1: Affirmative. Bruce is going to be the restricted party protecting a Melissa federal subject.
0: Copy. Is it a stay away or refrain from?
1: To be refrained from.
0: Okay.
1: 112, it's also showing that the order has not been served.

0: 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Hold the clear from last. Clear at 4:43.
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1: 317, we're at the LEC.
0: Another 911 hangout from the 190 Truthville Road address between DeKalb and County Road 12. It's coming from a Diana French. She's hearing impaired, calling on the TTY. She's just pressing random numbers and letters, just saying hello.
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0: All right, so back at work. Not sure if you're familiar. I believe last night one of the sergeants had to make entry due to one of the 911 calls.
2: Grizzly.

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4: 50, Wilton. I'm tied up. Accident on the highway.
0: 493 Wilton. 4 Greenfield, Wilton Road at Bream Road. Passerby reporting a red car with front end damage. Did observe two subjects near that scene. Did not appear to be injured. Unknown if they're related to the accident.
2: 3-8. 4-9.
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0: Start for the fast track, 208 Corinth Road, crossing Big Bay Road and the I-7 exit 18 on-ramp. I've got a call on 911, states that a relative of hers, a 32-year-old male, schizophrenic, not on his medication. They're attempting to bring him home, I believe, to Alabama. Apparently the subject attempted to get across the Canadian border. He was arrested, and now they're trying to bring him back home. He's refusing to get into the vehicle.
1: 182. 2254.

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1: County.
0: I'm going to be out with that vehicle. We're going to be in front of 130 Wilton Road.
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1: Caller's gonna be located at the fast track.
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1: at 617. RC 547, you're on the scene at 617.

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0: the caller disconnected the line before getting any further information. The voicemail on recall states the name is Willie. We have nothing further, no phone history.
1: Oh, you're going to pick up here. Text 25.
2: 47 dispatch. One by name,
1: date of birth. 5-4-7, go ahead. Last name, Gardner, George Adam Robert, David Nora, Edward Robert. First name, Jonathan, common spelling. Middle initial, A's and Adam, date of birth, 6-28-1993.
2: Hey, 6-10-1.

0: 5. 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
1: Received.

0: Battalion for the units responding to 300 Solomon Avenue. We made contact with the subject there. There was a verbal dispute with a tenant in apartment 303, a Sioux subject. Currently separated, the male will be waiting outside for you.
1: 30, copy. 3 copies, I'll be in the area.
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1: 320, go ahead.
0: 320, 1 Eddy Street. Looks like it's plotting near building 1 by the admin building. I have a 91 open line attempting to call back. So far, no answer.
1: 320.
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Looks like it's a rental vehicle.

phone if I want down home. Gary. Troops are all set. I'll be clear last second. 653.

0: There was flooding near building 1, the admin building. It's flooding near building 1, the admin building.
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0: 155 or 154. Either unit, Patrol 20 North Oak Street, in downstairs apartment, you'll be speaking with a Robert Crozier Jr. Caller is reporting his neighbor and Michael LaPointe apparently pulled a shotgun on him last night at about 8:30. Apparently there was an issue over him and the friend looking at the subject's motorcycle. Your shield number.
1: 1538.
0: All right, Faber, you're going to be in 155 or 154?
1: 54.
0: Right.
2: 56, Fort Edward.
0: Oh, 156.
2: 156, man service, you know, 156.
0: All right, that's 17.

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0: 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Confirming the caller is at 20 North Oak Street.
1: Affirmative, 20 North Oak. It is in the downstairs apartment.
0: Three, Steve. Can you

0: third one, 56.
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0: 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He was plotting on rapid light at 2E North Oak.
1: Yes, please. We'll be there soon.
0: 729.

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1: 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Hang up. 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
0: Okay. I'll start you a second. We're receiving another 911 call from that same number. It's going to be room 109 for a domestic. Still gathering further. Of course, Queensbury Patrol location for a second.
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1: Last of Monahan, Mary, Ocean, Nora, Adam, Henry, Adam, Nora, first of Alex, common spelling, middle J is John, date of birth 8-2-1998.

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0: 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Confirm the last name is Mary Ocean Nora Adam.
1: Yeah.
0: Henry Adam Nora.
1: Upper.
0: Is she not on file?
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416, just another call from the original caller in Dorset. 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He did speak with the father. 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
1: Can you attach near Adam, X-ray David, 7073 and New York, Charles, Paul, Nora, 4536. Just let me know if this is in the back too, and attach them to the sheet.

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0: 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Evelyn, who is out of Mechanic Street? Your second one, coming back registered to a Laura Moore. 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
1: Fort Edward, 2291.
0: Going to be on a traffic stop. Say Route 4, just north of 22. Can you run me a New York Ridge and New York State CID?
1: You said you're 22, just north of 4? Alright, go ahead, boy, the year. Plate.
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1: Received. Thank you. You control me. Clear back, sir.
0: Okay, 29.

0: K-338 toll, Warren County Patrols, a file 6 authority of our agency, a missing vulnerable adult, a Edward Allen Kearns, date of birth 9/20/1985, a white male, hazel eyes, brown hair, 5'11", 175 pounds. Last date of contact was going to be June 9th, 2026. Last seen leaving work at 1433 State Route 9, Queensbury, on June 9th around 11 p.m. The co-worker stated they believe that he was headed to Chestertown. The phone has been turned off. Last attempt to ping the phone on June 12th at 3 a.m. showed the Chestertown area with a 2,500-meter radius. If contacted, check the welfare and contact this agency. Repeating, a file 6, a missing vulnerable adult, a Edward Allen Kearns, date of birth 9/20/1985, a white male, hazel eyes, brown hair, 5'11", 175 pounds. He was last seen leaving work at 1433 State Route 9 in Queensbury. On June 9th, around 11 p.m., co-workers stated they believe he was heading to Chestertown. Phone has been turned off since the last ping. And June 12th at 3 a.m., showed in the Chestertown area at 2,500-meter radius. If located, check the welfare and contact this agency. Acknowledged by zones 1 and 2.
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0: 9 Margaret Street. Denny Corcoran's the caller. Reporting 83-year-old grandmother missing. Last seen 7:30 last evening, Marie Martin. Does not drive. Shoes and walker are missing. Possible MHU related. Possibly wearing a printed top, blue and white, leopard print.
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0: 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I'm going to try and get this guy to move to the intersection of Upper Taylor Hill on the access road with New York, Adam William, William 8875.
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0: I have a 901 cell hang up plotting at Camp Ponamani, 185 Sly Pond Road, plotting near the shower house.
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0: Was that tour yours or Sergeant Lunder? Crazy. 154, you patrol 12 Pearl Street in that area. Caller's a Edna Goodsell. She's reporting a David Stevenson. He's walking up and down the roadway using profanities, not specific towards anyone, just saying them. Blue flannel shirt and pants.
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1: 5-4.
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1: I'm just advising one of the fire chiefs currently at work at campground. He's gonna check with the campers.
0: Really, I'm 10 out.
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0: I'm clearing a traffic stop now on 20, Interstate 25. I can head to that Horgan call if I'm closer.

0: Received. She was coming from 9 and 28. Duty 570, copy. You're going to be closer.
1: Received, yeah. I'll be around.
0: 525, copy.
2: Thank you. Thanks, sir.
0: 1022.
3: Headquarters 2G57, just so you're aware, I just got a call from a Robert Urquhart. He's at 1102 Palisades Road. He's reporting his burning permit that he was going to be using. I don't know if it's going to be one and the same.
1: Received.
4: Headquarters, State Police, Interstate Patrol Locations, Town of Queensbury.
5: Six, 9, 2, 3, 4.

0: I-44, Vehicle Patrol, Interstate 87, southbound, maybe just north of exit 18. It's going to be, looks like just south of the Upper Sherman overpass. A disabled vehicle, a white minivan in the right lane. 544. Correction on my last. They are off on the road side of the roadway on the right hand side. He believes that he's partially close to the fog line.
1: 32.

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0: Where is it?
4: Sir, 326.
0: 26.
4: The Florida DOIC is going back to the Nemeth, Brian F. Nemeth. Looks like it's going to be valid until 10-1 of 2034. The vehicle's also going to be valid on a rental from EAN Holdings.
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4: 561 91 River Street, caller was a Dennis Daly, calling on behalf of Shirley Cleveland, bringing a landlord moving furniture out of her residence, as well as at some point cut up her credit card. Caller is currently bringing her back down to the residence from Burdick Ave. They should be waiting outside when you arrive.
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X7 southbound by exit 1 with Pennsylvania, Mary, X-ray 1489.

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0: I'm on the phone with Diana French regarding my last. I missed that poll. I'm 149 right on the county line.
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0: respond to 404904 between Green Barn and Sierra 149. A caller is Kirsten Collins, stating she was assaulted by Jennifer and Jerry Wells, the residents, stating now she cannot hear. She is stating there's weapons in the residence that have not been used or displayed.
1: Two six copies.

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1: 544 Westbound, thank you.
2: TD-52, you just checked the area, the ID-7 southbound, S-18 rest stop. The caller on the line is a female. She stated, I don't know where I am, but I'm in someone's car, and I think I wasn't able to comprehend the last part of that statement. When I asked her to repeat, she disconnected. I've attempted two callbacks. It went to a voicemail for a Liv Owens. I did leave a message. She's plotting at the rest stop there. TG-52 in route, 0-1.

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0: 136 County. 136. 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
1: One nine copy.
0: Yeah, direction travel. Going toward the river.

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1: 257.
2: I'm going to be on a traffic stop, I-87, north, southbound, just north of exit 25, and be with New York registration, King Adam John, 6161.

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1: 1-9. Place going to be Michael Boy Paul, 6100.
0: What was the last four?
1: 6100. County, can you run that plate, please?

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1: Just spoke with the daughter on the phone. Apparently she'll come back here. You guys can just meet me at the residence.
0: Alright. 1-9, copy.
2: Five-six-one, the bridge, the area of Richards Ave and River Street. There's a passerby, a Lance Bedell, reporting a male, possibly intoxicated, running into traffic on the bridge.
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1: From Morrell, 1331 Saratoga Road, cross of Fortsville Road and Reynolds Road, for a subject reporting someone in the app. Saratoga Road between Fortsville Road and Reynolds Road. Car is reporting a door was ajar and they believe somebody may be in the attic. The dogs are barking.
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1: Tomahawk Drive. Callers a Kim subject stating they had a 12-year-old female, a Lily Love braid, that came up on their property stating she can't find her home and has been out living on the street. This time the caller has her on her porch.
0: 0 o'clock.

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0: Can you just double check with Saratoga County and Washington County, make sure that I don't have a missing female matching that name?
1: Awesome.

0: 19, Johnny. 19. 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I'm going to be clear. 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

0: County G201, 2G19. 19. G201. Both units can disregard. The homeowner put out the fire and fire is clear.
1: 19 copies, back in.
0: G201, good driver. 12.

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1: Yeah.
0: Is your unit all set with the other call that was in Monroe?
1: Yeah, they're still around. It's 1331 Saratoga Road between Fortsville and Randall.
0: Copy, let me know.
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1: 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It's occurred between 1 and 2 a.m.
0: Secured. 1258. Did you want 9 coming?
2: 1-9, got it.
0: 12-6.
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0: 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It's for 91, hang up, state route 40.
1: 325, I am 22 Jackson.
2: G 4022 in Higgins Road.
0: G 40, patrol the area of 2615 through 40 in Greenwich between Galesville and County Route 77. 9-1 hang up, no answer on the callback.
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0: Do you know if the Whirling 3 is on Project Lifesaver? What was the name again? Lily 3. I'll give you a landline here in just a minute.
1: Of course, 541.
0: 541.
1: Is it going to be Graves G. George or Braves B. Boy?
0: Last of Braves. Boy, Robert, Adam, Ida, David, Sam.
1: We're not showing anything in Project Lifesaver.
0: Racy, do we have any contacts for any possible braids?
1: Stand by, I'll check our system.

0: 35-41. I don't know if you have access. 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
1: 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I'll take a look.
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0: Check the area of East Street near Baldwin. Car reporting numerous cars parked partially in traffic in a no parking zone.
3: County of the town of Baldwin for residential lawn, 26 Good Street between Lake Hill and Sherwood.
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3: Left the Brave, Boy, Robert, Adam, Ida, David, Sam, First of Lily, Lincoln, Ida, Lincoln, Lincoln, Young, their initial L's in Lincoln, did not have a date of birth, given the range of

0: I'm not sure how I can remember anything about a date of birth.
1: I just wasn't sure if you could do a group search.
0: I could try to see if I could possibly do a missing group search. That's about it.
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1: Monikers, Dave. 538, Corinth, Stephanie. 504 Central, Illinois. Six Quaker Bay.
0: Five 546, the Quaker Ridge Walmart. 24 Quaker Ridge Boulevard. Caller is Diane Boucher. So it's going to be the parking lot to the left of the building. A blue car, Vermont registration, Henry Robert Adams, 5525. Bringing two dogs in the vehicle. Did state the windows are partially open as well as the sunroof, however she's concerned because they are panting.
1: 126,

0: headquarters, Interstate, State Police, Town of Queensbury, patrol locations.
1: Roger, 59 degrees, Cape.
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1: 2G41, 9254.
0: It's going to be 87 southbound, just south of exit 19. It's going to be a disabled vehicle hauling a camper. He blew a tire on his camper. He's requesting traffic assistance while he changes his tire.
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0: 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Birds, round three. State Route 4 in Baldwin Corners Road, New York passenger John Adam Robert, 2170.
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2: Calling a Brooke Prosser, 153 Mudd Street, stating the neighbor to the left of her, possibly 181 Mudd Street, has been firing off multiple rounds of ammunition in the last several minutes. While on the phone, I could hear what sounded like gunshots in the background.

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1: That was 153 Mud Street, the caller.
0: Affirmative.
1: 1C
0: 1351.

0: 346, whatever.
1: Sir, 346.
0: I'll be in service. I'll be in the 28646.
1: 1353.
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0: 10 units from Milton for a subject having a seizure in a vehicle. Creek Road between 29 and South Creek.
1: Car 11.
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0: Unit for Milton. Creek Road in from 29 at the second pull-off for a subject having a seizure in a vehicle.
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1: 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And if so, can you give me the date of registration?
0: 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Can you repeat the sign?
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0: Were you attempting a Charles Lee?
1: Affirm.
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2: PG-13, fire calls are in your dam. Position cut up rough.
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0: Be crimp.
2: 0175, crimping.
3: Mr. Wilson, 35 Renaissance Lane. A third hand report of a domestic. No friend. Keep going.
0: One nine.
3: PG-13, 2G-19, 1419. The caller is going to make their way there as well.

0: 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Friend. Copy.
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5: 4 Ridge Country Club.
4: 53541, if you could start for a Legacy 2191, Stayward 9, described as the cabins in the back. My car reporting a male and female in a physical altercation. I can hear a verbal altercation in the background. Should be a Marissa and a Devin subject. She's reporting the female to be the primary aggressor and put her hands on the male subject twice.
5: 039. 05.
4: Well, if you had 1426.

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1: Go ahead.
0: 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They were requesting a cancel.
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0: 1427.

0: 201 guy. 820. 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Copy, I'm up. 1420. 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
0: I got Lake George Towing. They're en route up there with a flatbed to try to assist.
1: Copy.
2: Quarters Lake George Park Commission's the area of Watch Point. Five four one on scene at 1430. Quarters Lake George Park Commission's the area of Watch Point.

0: Man out.
1: Just south of Watch Point. The caller safety's in the bay just south there. It'll be a blue 21 foot sea squirrel striper. Seeing he struck an anchor line. Just him and his dog on board. They're not taking on any water at this time. Just trying to keep the boat off the rocks. They do have PFDs on board as well.
0: Just south of Watch Point.
1: Affirmative. It looks like it's on the south side of Watch Point, tucked back.
0: Granted. 546 headquarters.
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0: Headquarters.
1: Headquarters.
0: I'm back, law. I'll handle.
1: She's Patricia Stella in regards to harassment by Donald Trump.

0: I'm just trying to clarify. There was another incident at the Super 8 I got flagged down by up at the pavilion. Two individuals in a verbal altercation.
1: Copy. Would you like me to give the caller a call back from Legacy and get clothing description to see if it's going to be one and the same?
0: If you could, I'm going to check behind on Prospect Mountain Highway as well.

0: dispatch to 541.
1: 541.
0: I believe it's going to be two different incidents. My caller is reporting for the legacy complaint. The female is wearing gray shorts and she's currently in a blue truck in the driveway. The male is currently inside the cabin, 44 H is in Henry.
1: Received. The individual is at the Super 8. We're not looking for police assistance.
0: Richard, shall I tell you on the scene of the legacy? Copy. Correction on the spelling of her first name is Sam Edward Robert Edward Nora Ida Tom Young.

0: I believe she's going to be in that black Subaru.
1: What's this?
2: 530 headquarters.
0: 353.
2: On scene.
0: 1435.
1: I believe she's showing you just suspended out of mass.
2: Jet 4 should be Massachusetts. Is she only showing you the driver's permit?
1: Negative. I believe she's showing suspended. I can confirm that with Massachusetts. I'll give them a call.
2: 10-4, she did state that she was also suspended in the state of Massachusetts. So I think she's already confirmed that.
1: 10-4, it is showing a driver permit class code of a Paul and David. So it does look like she has a permit, but it's showing her license suspended.

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1: Flashback Tom, Henry, Ida, Foy, Ocean, David, Edward, Adam, Union, Krista, Marissa, Mary, Edward, Robert, Robert, Ida, Sam, Adam, Total, so Aaron, Adam, see you the first, 6-20-1999.
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0: 1439. Dispatch 5-4. Negative friendly 5-5. Looks like one order protection. Looks like it's against a Derek Warrington protecting the Marissa subject. 1440.
3: Six seven three 0 1 2.
0: 1440.

Roger, dispatch, I'll have no name, date of birth. 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Last name Brown, common. First name Devin, common. Middle initial J as in John. 11/29/1998.

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0: 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D David, total of 2-212, showing 3 orders of protection. Also showing a file 5, possessing explosives out of Morrisville. Not extraditable within our county.
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1: 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And it comes back to a Scott McGuire property, looks like his residence is at 20 River Road.
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2: One and 38, 2268 Harrington Hill Road, Pressure Baker Crossing in Moose Ridge. Emily Duvall is the caller. She's reporting a verbal altercation with a Dennis Bacon, 64-year-old male who's intoxicated, threatening to harm her and her boyfriend as well as threats in 1269. No known weapons at this time.
4: 59.
2: Both units, 1456.

0: 4152 County. Ashley is no longer at the Best Western. Copy, no longer at the Best Western, 1450. Do we have anything further as to her possible whereabouts? Negative. The caller was from 629 Grooms Road. Hey, Robert Conker. Copy. I'm going to start that way and contact my 1450. UG 384149, copy.
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0: Can you clear patrol over to 17 Factory Street, Christine LaBelle? They complain 20-year-old daughter's out of control, refusing to leave. Daughter's apparently stolen from other family members there.
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1: Okay. All right.

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2: Again, Coil Rock. 546, 9 in front of Walmart.
3: 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Oxbow.
0: McDonald's, 192 Corinth Road, meeting the caller at approximately 05 in a red GMC. Yeah, Destiny Dennis, we're there to do a custody exchange with a Anthony Dennis. Reports there's a order protection in place protecting her from Anthony. They carve out for contact for custody exchanges. There's a report he has been harassing her by using the daughter's cell phone.
4: Headquarters 561.
1: Both units on scene.
4: Earth, they're going to be in the trailer that's on the property.

0: Copy. Dispatch 544.
1: Is she meeting there for the custody exchange, or is she reporting a violation of the order?
0: It's going to be both. She's meeting them in the parking lot for the exchange. However, he was harassing her over the phone at some point today using the daughter's cell phone. And she would also like to file a report for that as well. I do have a copy of it on file. What I was issued last month is a full stay away. I don't see the carve-out that she was making reference to. She did advise that she was just in family court on Friday, and they should have been issuing another.
1: Where is he?
2: If you want it.

0: 3?
1: Is the vehicle and ID valid? My mobile, besides a restart.

0: running back the operator to be valid until 7/4 of 2029 on a justice mailer. I'm still not getting anything back to come back on the Vermont data.
1: You came in off fax, whatever.
0: VID, valid. I'm not getting anything to come back on the plate.
1: Where is it?

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4: 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New York passenger, King, Sam, George, 1191. 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
2: Both units,
3: 15-6. 2G3 County, all speed units will be clear from left.
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8: 19 County, go with the call detail for Adirondack Circle.
4: A 12-year-old having some mental health related issues. Standing in the driveway, flipping off the caller, and calling the father.
8: Copy, show both to yourself.
4: 15-2. That's dad right there to the left.

0: headquarters, 544.
1: 504.
0: 4-4, she's no longer responding to McDonald's. Apparently the exchange happened with the Guardian on Dean Road in Kingsbury. She's currently at her address at 252 B-Boy, Burke Circle, for the court order violation complaint.
1: Where is it?
0: 544-1517, there should be a copy of that stay away in your email.
1: Thank you.
0: 1517.

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1: Caller states a small gray sedan. A male pulled a female into the vehicle. The female was screaming. There's a black male operator and a black female passenger. The callers are 15 years of age. 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
0: Which hang up with us?
1: Says through you guys, Beach Road, Royal Lake State Park.

0: Okay, that was turned over to Parks Police. It showed at the time, it's approximately 40 minutes old now, at the playground. I copy. 1522. I have the number if you need it.
1: Oh, airline.

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0: 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Confirmed, I spent all the clear. 1520.
1: Headquarters 544.
0: Do you have a building number?
1: Building 5.
0: Where is he?
2: Please open and close the sheet for a school check, intermediate school.
1: 3-5-5-2-4.
0: Austin.
1: First is 15-25.
3: AG-28, the county.
0: County
3: AG-28. En route tomorrow, ETA, 6 minutes.
0: Appreciate it. 2G-13 is already off in the park, they're just here.
3: Received.

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0: can answer Wilson for disturbance. The back parking lot of the Wilson Mall between BJ's and the mall, 3065 or 50. 213 County, I'm 9 Ulster, correction, Pearl Lake State Park. I got nothing here for that, I'm going to hang up, I guess.
1: 478, 9 Reynolds, we're open.
0: 213-4178, the parking lot near BJ's off of Bob's at the mall. The caller having an issue with his girlfriend there. Both parties are on foot, a male in a blue shirt and khaki pants.
2: Traffic complaint, Crandall.
0: Both units 1529, County AG 28.
3: 28.
0: You copy 2213, cleared.
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0: 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Just confirming it was King Adam Young, 9216.
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0: 9. Trilby Cumberland Farms, 1075-186. Color's going to be in a black Dodge pickup regarding two found dogs.
1: Driving.

0: headquarters, please, for patrol station, sir.
1: That's a 5-9, sir. 5-8-9, just north of the village.
2: 5-4-6, quick, I'm Rich.
1: 2G-5-4, interstate exit 22.
3: 5-4-5, northbound 87, approaching 19.
0: Five, four, six, and 5-4-5 is going to start as a second for traffic. Quaker at Glenwood, the two-car property damage still in traffic. It's going to be a van and a Chrysler Sebring.

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3: The Mazone Hospitality, 743 Pierce Road, a 91 hang up. Extensive history with the phone number, comes from a 929 area code.
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0: and I asked for book the park for driving complaint now at the Speedway exit center.
1: 2G34, I'm 87 southbound, first exit center.
0: 2G34 was originally a complaint on the interstate for a Chevy Traverse erratic operation and a unrestrained child that are apparently now pulling into the Speedway off exit center.
2: Check the area. 1542. 2G62 counting. I received that through CompSec on the interstate. I'll also be voluntary with 3-4.
0: Fisher 1547.

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1: 1547.
3: Headquarters.
1: I did.
4: We're going to be out of traffic and relocated into Benson's parking lot.
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0: 78 County. I'm in front of BJ's. Did the caller state where exactly he was going to be located?
1: 13 County, same traffic.
0: Yeah, you stated they were right in front of the BJ. Copy. I'm in front of that channel. So you should be near the hanging baskets. We'll read something.
1: I spoke with Wilk.
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0: 1782G13, Stacy's waving to you. Navy blue shirt. Should be a male in a navy blue shirt.
1: Copy. We're out.
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1: Coming in the service,
0: excuse me. 133, it's DV that was in traffic, 29 of Lake Ave. Apparently they're off to the shoulder now, but there's an autistic child they're concerned about.
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0: 1550.

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0: 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And Olivia Riccio out of Greenwich. 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
1: Okay.
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0: 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Is the party of an order of protection involving a Gregory Bleakley, the Brendan subject is the protected party.
1: Yes,
0: 546 1559.
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1: Hey, 9-1-1-2-D-3-0-2-D-3, that is your response to 38, Trip Shotway, on the half-moon. Excuse me for a verbal disturbance between two neighbors. Parties are both separated at this time. Verbal.
0: 30. 38. Copy, 601. Auditor. Alright, 16-1. 7 southbound, just north of exit 24, is a black truck off the road into the median.
2: Status. 6-3, I'm secure. Show me ball and for the car.
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0: County, 2G30, 2G38. 38. 30. Just be advised, we did take a 911 hang up in the area of 3 Chip Shotway.
1: 38, copy.
0: 30.

0320. 0320. Confirm back to them, I'll have it clear.

0: Anthony, what's that? Dispatch 570.
1: West Suburban Pinewood Hollow with New York John Edward Young, 3566.
0: I'm with John Edward Young, 3566, 16-0.
2: TG-13, County.
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4: 33 County and State, I'll be in the area.
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4: Did the call come from 36 or 38 chip shot?
3: Contact advised it was 36 Chip Shotway.
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0: Got a Joseph Lewis at Station 1. It's here to retrieve a wallet. Has that been logged into evidence yet?
1: Then it's my mailbox.
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1: 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We do have fire EMS en route due to the unknown PI, if you could advise.
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1: Could you want to retire a little more than that? I'm on a traffic complaint to Village of Corinth. 145 Route 50, G Road. County Route 31 and Big Birch Hill Road with 29626 Frank Mary.
2: Mary, Steve, County Route 31 and Big Birch, 29626 Frank Mary.
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1: Headquarters available town of Warrensburg, patrol location. Second, 1531 Scroon River Road between County Route 11 and Tucker Street. Callers, the County Monroe, reporting your husband James Monroe is intoxicated. Blocked the caller out of the residence. They were in a verbal altercation. Reports there is only one firearm in the residence that he has access to. It's not been mentioned. Gordon's.
2: Start that way.
1: 561-541-1620.

0: 416 Jasper. 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
1: Third 154. Go ahead. You check Main Street south of John on the right hand side. 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Car is a passerby. There are a couple individuals out there with the individual.
2: Where is he?
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1: Okay, here in Source 16.

She did mention there was one fire in the arm in the home that he's not supposed to have. Apparently he's on the registry. That's a stipulation of it.

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1: 2G13, Tide Avenue 6. 443, Traver Route 9. 178, Ballard, Chris Bottom Road. 4158, it's County Route 24, approaching Chris Bottom Road.
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0: The County Greenfield, a disturbance, 6 Combs Road. The caller reports there is a 38-year-old female daughter is slamming and throwing things in the home. The subject is a Tasha Bracken. Negative weapons, there is a history of MHU.
1: 5-8. 7-8. 4-0-4-3.
0: Units around 1628, just be advised, the caller did advise that the subject may have taken crystal meth.
3: 5-8. The caller was southbound reporting someone laying on the ground on the right-hand side south of the red light on Main.
4: Great.
3: 1628.

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0: 754. Are you in the area 56?
1: I'm with 56.
0: Reese, if she was attempting, we couldn't copy her transmission.
2: 56, Fort Edward.
0: Go ahead, 56.
2: Spoke with the individuals. The tire fell off the vehicle. No one is on the ground. I'll be in service.
3: Paul, 4176.
4: Aviation, but I'm here. Paul, 4176, 1631.
5: Junket Park, for a male subject, jumping and dancing around. 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
1: 19, go ahead.
0: 319. So 428 Lower Main Street, Rapid Light. Looks like it's showing apartment number 8. Original call was a 91 hang up. Person was saying they had no emergency, however, there was a male subjecting the background asking if he had called the cops.

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0: 4-3 County, I'll be off the couch by the water.
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0: 325. 25, I'm northbound on 22 at the moment.
1: Are you Fort Edward, the state police unit at end of tour can disregard. 25 is going to handle.
0: Thank you, Sergeant. 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
0: I'm providing the female half of that dispute, a courier transport to Congress Park City, Saratoga Springs.
1: 16.4.

0: headquarters, Queensbury Patrol Location, the property damage at Martha's.
1: 535, Aviation Med School. 53, Upper Sherman, Wintergreen. 544, Luther and Laurel.
2: 3 Cambridge Unit, Kelly Greenwich PD, 6th Academy, for a walk-in complaint. I'm Michelle Brenn.
0: This is in the south parking lot. It's going to be a Honda Pilot and a Ram pickup. The operator of the Ram pickup is arguing and attempting to leave.
3: 546 headquarters, I'm passing Martha's now, I'll handle.
0: 1651.
2: Got it up.

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0: You start for 236 Main Street, apartment 4. Male caller is verbal. They requested an ambulance. The ambulance has been dispatched. He's belligerent on the phone.
1: Where is
0: he? 156, copy.
2: Affirm, I'm in room.
0: 1653, he's disconnected.

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3: 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The apartment number 4.
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1: Well, we're in the town of Milton, aid the service. The Hoffman Trailer Park, 709 Route 29. It's the lot 44. The caller is in a verbal dispute with their neighbor. Unknown weapon, unknown intoxication.
2: 4177.
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0: Either unit, the King Hendrix 1602 State Route 9. Email's going to be room 22. Caller's requesting a welfare check on any children in the room. Believes that the mother or guardian seems intoxicated.
1: I see,
0: 710.

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0: 4177 County, I'm secure. You can keep one comment after discretion.
1: 50th County, 496-433, copy.
2: 4133, copy. 333, I copy. How many disregard of the furthest out?
1: 1740.

0: 156 says. Okay, so 154, when you have clear Main and Willow in front of the funeral home, there's a dark colored vehicle parked the wrong way. It's not one of the funeral home vehicles. They indicated the individuals went into the church. I did make notification of Mr. Parrish at the church. He's going to check into it. I'll find that to you and close it out.
1: Thank you.
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0: 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In control over the Bay Ridge Firehouse, 1080 Bay Road, crush of Old Bay Road. The fire department is currently on scene with a James Belden requesting a patrol for possible mental health.
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0: He got it. Both units are at Mount Falls Hospital. 5-4 will be riding with the squad. 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

0: County 911 building. This is Santa Ana 911 open line. The Cracker Barrel, 4 Tower with. Belly is the Santa Ana 911 open line. 4 Tower Way, the Cracker Barrel, and say no voice contact. To hear a male talking, no sounds of distress, flooding inside the restaurant.
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0: 3-8. Did Greg Wright call in looking at a follow up in regards to a incident report?
1: Phone number to my email, I'll give him a call.
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0: 35 Victor will be all set. 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
0: The driver is going to be last name Stone, common spelling. First name Elizabeth, common spelling. Middle initial S Sam, date of birth 9/16/81. Passenger is going to be last name Bennett, boy Edward, Nora, Nora.

0: Edward, Tom, Tom. First name, Kenneth. King, Edward, Nora, Nora, Edward, Tom, Henry. Middle initial, R. Robert. Date of birth, 6/25/90.
1: A few times, but is continuing eastbound. Any patrol in the area acknowledged?

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0: Borough Patrol, town of Kingsbury, 0196, passing Eldridge Lane. A small four-door SUV with black smoke coming out of it eastbound. Any unit in the area acknowledge?
1: Thank you.

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1: White Creek, Ash Grove Road for a welfare check.
2: 2-5, I'm coming into Village Town.
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1: 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You can disregard the other unit then. 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
0: 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Anything pending up north?
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3: I'm in the area. They still following the subjects, or?
1: Negative. The caller was located at 37 East Street. And last saw the subjects on foot walking down canal towards Lydia's. I believe the subjects reside at 36 and 6 Lydia Street.
3: I'm well aware. I was just wondering if they were following them.
1: Reach it, 1820.
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0: 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You're walking.
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0: County, 911 of Bellevue Units, Village Crimson, active largely. The ENBA field, River Street, Sherman Avenue. Bellevue Units, Village Princeton, active larceny. The ENBA field, River Street, Sherman. The caller, they passerby, believes that there is a theft in progress. There's a Jeep Compass with a male there, a white male in his 30s or 40s, in a red shirt and black shorts. He believes he's stealing from the gravel pit that is used for the fields there.
1: 7-8 and 5-5 will be around.
0: 5-8. Unit's around 1840.

0: 5, are you counting in the area?
1: 1845.
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1: walk in here. 1845.

0: Sorry, Dave County. 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
1: Great, Dave. Stay flat. 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

0: County, 911 of LB, this is Town of Malta. A welfare check to the Caniford, 43 rounding. Town of Malta, welfare check, the Hannaford, 43, Round Lake Road. The caller states there is someone slumped over the wheel in the car. The reg is Lincoln, Lincoln, John, 8712. It's a white Buick. The caller said the car is on, and they're parked two spots from the handicap spot near the flagpole.
1: 1, 2, 3. 4, 3. Units round. 8, 55. 4, 55. 4, 55.

0: don't complain and call back. She spoke with the individual through the camera. Said she sent flash, everything's fine. You can 22.
1: Yeah, both

0: County units for the welfare check. Be advised, the caller there before the vehicle is now leaving, turning towards Tango.
1: Did we get a return on that registration?
0: Affirmed. Lincoln Lincoln John 8712 comes back to an Amanda Miller at Nine Hills Road out of Alston Lake.
1: Blue Mazda CX-50.
0: Advised the caller to state that they believe she may be parking in the towards the end of the lot again.
1: Rusty's running like bypass right now.
0: Thank you for the.

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3: 460 Winters Road in Whitehall. Caller is a Patty Kasuba, reporting she received a phone call from a disturbed woman stating that the caller was talking bad about her. She's not 100% sure who the call originated from, but she does have the phone number saved.
2: Receive. You can show me the route.
3: 1857.
1: 2221.
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0: Last name of your subject from tonight, was that Ash?
1: I believe so, yes.
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1: Got it.
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0: 325. 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
1: 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We are dispatching EMS.
0: Okay, I've been about a minute out.
1: Appreciate 1901.

0: 3. I'll be out. I have engineer for right, I believe it's going to be from.
1: 3-2-5, go ahead with it.
0: Lincoln William Zebra 8610, has that ready?
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2: 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Is that where we're driving here at 5
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1: Caller is a Nicole Dumas. She's currently going to be located at the Granville PD to speak with you in a silver car. She went to the Holcombville address where her ex lives. He is refusing to turn over the care of her children. There are no court documents.
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1: Handle the Winters Road complaint when you clear. 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
0: If you can attach 340 573-001, I think it is, driver.
1: 340-573-001. Bird
0: 325.
1: 25. That read back, is that correct?
0: Okay.
1: 1910.

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0: 911 available. Patrol for a disturbance at 135 Route 70 Stillwater. Available units, patrol to 135 Route 70 Stillwater for disturbance. A theft author would like McDonald to get off the property. He's currently at the residence intoxicated, causing a disturbance.
1: 11 and 30 in the Pinnacle Lodge. It's going to be a temp tag. I can't make out the state. 14280, shown on the blue cheek, Wrangler.
0: State received. Units in route 713.
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1: Appreciate 1914.

0: 3825.
1: No damage done to the curb or anything. I'll be back in service.
0: Richard 1915.

related to this traffic stop. Just had a passerby notify me about a gray Hyundai without his state plates traveling towards Peru on Route 11. Says they might be intoxicated if you could put a BOL out.

0: Chester units, pick IV, BOL. Chester units, BOL, it's going to be Route 11, headed towards Peru. It's going to be for a gray Hyundai with out-of-state plates, possible 2100. Again, this is going to be for traveling Route 11, Peru. 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
1: Fire 337.
0: Can you reopen case 16400? I'll be out the Dollar General off of County Route 23 in Granville for a follow-up.

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0: 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Both units to be back in service.
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0: County, 911 available units, town of Stillwater, and area check speed, Browns Beach, 511, Route 19. An area check, Browns Beach. The call reported there's a male and a female located at the picnic tables there. They have pill bottles out and is smoking something.
1: Well, 2-3, I'll hold that line.
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3: 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Looks like she is eligible only. Negative 9.
0: 10-4, thank you.
4: Looking for it now. I believe that you said Scott was the first name.
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5: 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Northbound, 3901. 2312,
1: Square Falls Road, follow up. The town of Wolf, any mental health call? 9 Adirondack Circle, apartment 2, this is Charlie. The caller reports their 12-year-old daughter and had a sex warrior left the apartment and went to their mother's house in the same complex. Is 25B Adirondack Circle. See, she is refusing to come home. There's an extensive MHU history there. The female is currently on the back deck of 25B.
6: It's going to be a Robert Orton. File check him.
4: The middle or a date of birth on him?
6: Middle's a G as in George. I'm not sure on the date of birth. Definitely in the system.
4: Right, if I don't have access to the old one, I'll make sure he's in the new one here.

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1: Individuals are expected to sit in the law.

0: 5554. Good. Revoked ID, negative file. Copying. Copy 1924.
1: Fire training EMS control.
0: 155.
1: Go ahead.
0: His date of birth, 11/13 or 11/17?
2: 11/17 of 83. 54, put over. 154. He's going to be moving along, in service.
0: 1936.
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0: 548 Colebrook Road. I was reporting her 15-year-old stepdaughter out of control in the residence, threatening to call her and getting in her face. There's also a 15-year-old father and a 5-month-old infant inside the house. The caller's standing up.
1: Sorry, County. I can handle the mental health with 9-3.
0: Sinclair and handle that. Hurry, 2-1-4.
1: Good copy. 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
0: If you could back up 2G12 for the active domestic, 548 Colebrook Road.
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4: Patrols and PDs, a traffic complaint. We're going up, passing Cumberland Farms, westbound, a Hyundai Tucson color white, year registration, Mary Edward Union 2986, in and out of lanes, passed on yellow line, registration returns on a 2022 Hyundai Tucson color white to a Howard subject out of Queensbury. Any patrol area acknowledged?
5: I'm Dean and Dick.
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0: If you have any units around Schuylerville area handling a larceny of some copper wire, New York registration Mary Edward Henry 9153 that occurred not too long ago in Easton, and they headed towards Schuylerville.
1: Where are you, Dave? 1940.

0: 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What's your location?
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0: 537-1942.

0: 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I'll be out screening.
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0: Negative, should be all set.

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0: Whatever, 3 to do.
1: Traveling eastbound on 36 towards Warren County. Correction, westbound.

0: 322, you were low volume. I believe I copied east west on Kenner 36.
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0: 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Took a call from Cheyenne's sister who's in Johnstown. Spoke to her about an hour ago. She indicated that she had locked herself in the bathroom. Alex was out of control.
1: 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That was an hour ago.
0: From 6:36, she had spoken to her sister on the phone.
1: Cap.
0: She also would like a call. I'll email you her information. Do you want another unit to go over with you?
1: If you have one in the area.
0: Are you coming from Greenwich or Cambridge?
1: Village Greenwich.
0: Right. 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
1: Are you coming from Greenwich or Cambridge?
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1: 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I have no contact with the residents. 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
4: 562, I'm friends, Minnesota.
1: Either unit C barracks. You control Bay Road, south of Quaker in the construction zone, a single call only, running in the southbound lane, a man coal cover has become loose and is in the roadway.
4: TG64,
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0: Bird 155. 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
0: Alright, so she had dealings near the station around 1 o'clock with Sergeant Lunder. She did not like the sergeant's answer.
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